my fresh hit. On Nova. On my side. 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

0: Today's Airtasker forecast. Sun's out, but you're stuck under a cloud of mowing and cleaning. Instead, just describe what needs done. Set your budget, then pick the offer you want. Book a tasker and free up your sunny days. Airtasker. Get anything done.
1: 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Like a

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1: It's Mr. 305 checking in for the remix. You know they had that 75 Street Brazil. Well, this year's gonna be called Caiocho. Que hola, gata. Que hola, omega. And this is how we gonna do it. Dale.

0: 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That's L-Y-K-A.
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4: 7 o'clock on a Sunday night. I reckon you can almost time it where you start to hear the kids say, I don't want to go to school tomorrow.
5: Yeah, I know. 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
6: Yeah. I love throwing out, you're so tired to a kid on a Sunday.
4: 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I thought you were going to say, shut up and go to sleep. You can't say that to a child.
5: 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I'll go to bed anytime.
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1: It's Mr. 305 checking in for the remix. You know they had that 75 Street Brazil. Well, this year's gonna be called Calle Ocho. Que hola, Gata, que hola, Omega. And this is how we gonna do it.